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I'm gonna give it everything I've got. Lady luck, please let the dice stay hot.

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While making the way to a better tomorrow,

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And if you gave me the chance, we could stand up and sing in the bathroom. Got saving those who sings without clothes.

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I have no fear of death, it brings no sorrow.